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1: Make your way to Hudson Street roundabout. Stand by there.

Italian fire from engine 3. Engine 2. You got a brush fire over at the roundabout. Mercer Street. I'm Mercer. I'm sorry, on Hudson Street. At the dead end.

0: Engine 3A, are you on location?
1: I'm on the Bergen side, Bergen Street side, dead end.
0: Where are you getting that report that there's a brush fire on the roundabout?
1: Because I see it. It's where you were parked before.

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1: 452.
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1: Appreciate it.

130 Harrison Street. Attention engine 3 Lotta 2 respond on an elevator problem. You have a party being trapped in the elevator there. 230 Harrison Street. Attention engine 3 Lotta 2 respond on an elevator problem. There's a party being trapped in the elevator. Also, there are Hope Ave and Lexington Ave, time now is 2020.

it's received. Check.

0: Ladder 2 responding, Harris.
1: 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Engine 3, Harrison. 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

0: Latitude's on scene, establishing command. I got a four-story wood frame. I'll be out investigating.
1: Receipt 12-20-23. Engine 3's on. Receipt.

0: I just got a call from a resident on High Street and another resident on Washington Place advising that neither residence has water. Sounds like it's going to be an issue for that general area. Could you check around those two streets and see if you see any major water main breaks or any kind of hazards that may contribute to this?
1: Everybody's on the water.

0: 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There's no water in the area.
1: Reese, if you get any additional info or any kind of, like, update as to when that might be rectified, can you just let me know so I could inform everyone for the phone calls I'm getting right now?
0: Yeah, well, I'm on the phone with the county right now, but there's no water from the plant in New Milford to here.
1: Reese, thank you.

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0: 157 to 168. I'm in the area. Do you need me anywhere specific?
1: Negative. I'm out with Wallington, Mercer, and Maple. They got one in custody. They're just checking for possible drop confidence.

Monocacy Police to the fire department. Response is needed for a smoke condition at a home at the corner of West Park and Bruno Street. Unknown on the address at this time. Again, Monocacy Police to the fire department. Response is needed at the corner of West Park and Bruno Street for a reported smoke condition. Time now is 20:58.

police to the fire department. You can cancel that request. Menard Police, you can cancel that request. It was smoke condition from fireworks. Time now is 21:01.

132. Angeles 33, 170 West Commercial, Loomis, zone 612, panel tamper. I have 131 going to a 33 at Peterson. At Loomis.

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0: Respond to the area of 715 First Street for report of fireworks. Correction, 715 Hill Street for fireworks.
1: Received.

0: Okay.
1: Be advised the fireworks are coming from Woodridge. We're going to see which house it is and advise them.
0: Disregard, we'll reach out to them via Spend. Can you check Hackensack? Just check the West End. Check Hackensack Street, check 8th Street. We're getting multiple reports of fireworks. Just keep playing the area.
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Time now is 21:14.

responded to 385 Copeland Avenue for a resident that left their gas stove on for over 2 hours. Again, it's going to be 385 Copeland Avenue for a resident that left their gas stove on for over 2 hours. All occupants of that residency have been evacuated.

0: 475.
1: Just advise Woodridge that multiple complaints coming from the same house on Hackensack Street.
2: Reese's, Woodridge is checking the area.
1: Reese's.

0: 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Thank you.
1: If you could believe it, somebody's complaining about someone shooting off fireworks, complaining about mortars being shot off in the area of Mr. Pizza whenever you get break from there.
2: Thank you. Sarge, they may be coming from Passaic. There's a lot of fireworks going off around us.
0: Confirm the address.
3: 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You should have crosses of Chestnut and Sherman. 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
1: 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Members are taking vitals and applying O2.
0: 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I couldn't get the rest of your message. 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

0: 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You can put engine 2 back in normal running response.
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0: 157.
1: 168 and I are clear from Wellington. We'll look for those fireworks.
0: For three dogs, three cats are very upset.

0: KCR 929 Rutherford Police, Rutherford Fire Department. Fire Department is requested to respond. Activated residential fire alarm 44 Nevins. I repeat, the FD is requested to respond to the activated residential fire alarm coming in at 44 Nevins Street, specifically the second floor smoke detector.
1: I'm 168, I'll be out on Lois Lane.
2: 3-2.
3: Okay, you got something over there?
1: Yeah, there's your...

Silter Police, B Silter Fire Department. Response is needed, 160 East Union Avenue. 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Again, East Silter Police to the East Silter Fire Department. 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

0: 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All over to East Union.
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0: scene. 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
0: 56-4
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0: 157. I'll be out. I have alarm sounding here.
1: Repeat, if he's responding.
0: Repeat. This may have something to do with the water issues going on in the county.
1: Repeat.

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1: 157.
0: Sarge, SC is going to be making entry using their oxy. Do you get any burglar alarms?

0: Victor 1, Kuala, fire dispatch.
1: Go ahead.
0: Zola's got one page to go into St. Mary's. Engine 1's going to be available.
1: 2147.
2: And Veronia.
1: Dad.

0: 5, you didn't make it. Came in choppy.
1: Four, five, two, 9-0 in the area on the hunt for fireworks. Reason.

engine 2 respond to Dundee Island Park off of Veterans Court for a tree that's on fire. Attention, engine 2 respond to Dundee Island Park off of Veterans Court for a tree that's on fire. Time now 21:49.

0: So it looks like this firework is coming from a residence on Hackensack Street in Woodridge, near Center Street.
1: Freezies.

this bathroom engine too. 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

0: one, six, eight.
1: Good, Nick.
0: You busy?
1: No, I'm available.
0: You take a ride down Murray Hill near East Union. I think we got some car club people going down that way.
1: I don't think we'll...
2: Command.

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0: One Alpha to command.
1: One Alpha, guys.
0: Chief, be advised I made access into the rear of the complex. I'll make my way up front to you.
1: Sorry, Chief.
2: One 168, you can disregard. They're on their way.
3: 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I'll check all the East Street.
4: 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Should come back to a blue Honda Accord, occupied one time.
5: Please.
2: Only six, but I'm sure others are in the area. Correction. Now we're going on to East Union. I'll let you know where they go, north or south at 17.

0: 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You okay?
1: Yeah, working my way through here.
2: One 5-7, they're going to be heading north.

0: 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If you can, just follow them 17 north. Make sure they get out of our town and head back to the fire pole.
1: I repeat.
2: Burgess Place and Pine Street. 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
1: We see 2207.
2: LV 91 from now. I believe the fireworks are coming from the yard of 18 Hackensack Street in Woodridge. But again, LV 91. They're observed again. I'll reach out to Woodridge.

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0: 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It's been extinguished. We're in the process of picking up.
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You respond to Page Avenue and Orient Way for a two-car NBC with a vehicle smoking, possibly on fire. Again, two-car NBC with a vehicle smoking, possibly on fire, leaking lots of liquid.

3210, I'll be on location. 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

Avenue and Bradford Avenue. It's going to be in Third Ward Park by the playground area for a garbage that's on fire. Glenside Avenue and Bradford Avenue. It's going to be in Third Ward Park by the playground area for a garbage that's on fire. It's going to be for engine number one. Engine number one, respond. 2231 on the phone.

0: KDS 612, White Police to the Fire Department. You're responding to the corner of Austin Place and Ottawa Avenue for a reported house fire. Repeating, White Police to the Fire Department. You're responding to the corner of Austin Place and Ottawa Avenue for the reported house fire. 2232, dispatcher 410.
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0: This is going to be in a playground by the boathouse. Or the other end. Okay, Richard.
1: Gentlemen, I don't know which way you're taking, but if you take Broadway, and you just make that left onto Glenside Ave, right off of Glenside.
0: Received.

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1: answer.
0: Chief, you want me to fill out the work and fire assignment or hold off?
1: We're going to hold off. I got a Lodi engine also pulling up with us.
0: Erase it.
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167 President Street, Ascension Engine 3, respond on a small brush fire. 167 President Street, Ascension Engine 3, respond on a small brush fire. Cross the Sarah Van Winkle and Hope Ave, time now 2240.

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1: God.
2: Rubbish fire is extinguished.
0: Engine 1 is going to be available. Just make a note that a DPW, that garbage can's got to be replaced, and we needed to cut the chain to open up the gates, but we're going to be able to secure it.
1: Alright, I didn't get any of your message, Engine 1. You're going to have to try again.
0: Engine 1's going to be available. Rubbish fire is extinguished. Just make a note, DPW for Monday, replace this garbage can, and also we had to cut the chain on the key, but we're able to secure it.
1: And just read a dispatch. Engine 3. In the sewer on the corner of Van Winkle and President, it's residual fireworks. We're in the process of extinguishing. Receive.

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0: 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Negative extension into the house. 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
0: My fire squad. Got one story, ordinary. Had a fire on a deck. Send it up into the soffit. No extension into the structure. We're going to probably wall hold.
2: Kitty at 612H, police to the fire department. Second call for service, be 621 Route 46 West for a reported brush fire.

0: And the minute is much. God. 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
1: Commander 901, you're going to be redirected 621 Route 46 for a brush fire.
0: What's our best approach? Is that eastbound or westbound?
1: Kenny, this is the warehouses behind the Hilton.
0: Is our approach off of, from the parking lot of, the Hilton?
1: Hey, from the Eagle, all the way around back.
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1: Richard, the 92 Chief is also on the head that way.

0: Blinkers. Thank you. Squad 1 of command, we got to pack the souls back at the firehouse.
1: Yeah, you're never going outside again tonight. You got that right.
2: Negative, you're staying right here on scene.
0: Okay, jump four.
1: Sir, 2X. Now, Mark's jack is in your truck. I have the XL.

0: 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On a second request, Fire Department's requested for one engine, Hasbrook Heights, 621 Route 46 on a brush fire. 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Dispatcher one clear.
1: 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We have nothing showing right now.

0: 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The fire alarm's going off again. Did SD say they were leaving this in trouble mode, or is this a new alarm?
1: On scene, we've located with the Heights Police Officer.
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3: Baldwin Avenue, a report of a small fire in the driveway. Repeating heads police to the fire department, third call for service, 121 Baldwin Avenue. A report of a small fire in the driveway. 2305, dispatcher 410.
4: 23. 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
1: Squad 1 is going to be in service to Baldwin Avenue.
5: Received.
1: 6 months behind. What is the address? I can get my transmission heading dot.
5: 121 Baldwin Avenue. Small fire in the driveway.
1: Alright, we're safe. Six 6904.

0: 904, check the 6-1. What's your pleasure?
1: Can I have the last unit?
0: Truck 904 is calling.
1: You taking that third run with us? 121 Baldwin Avenue for a fire in the driveway.
0: Yeah, we'll respond. We'll take that in, okay?
1: 4 on fire and the sidewalk. I got a load up PD. Don't be the dry tank.
0: Of course they are. Squad 1's on our way.
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3: 6-2 is going to Baldwin Ave.
2: Anything else you need someplace else, we can handle this, okay?
1: Hey, taking 121 Baldwin Avenue. There's a fire in the driveway.

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1: 9-2 is on the scene, 46 west of the assuming command.
0: Baldwin, command to squad 1.
2: Squad 1-10-84, what do you need, chief?
0: Your arrival, park on the side. You open the gate, that's it.
2: Okay, I'll see you in a second.

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1: Engine 901, K.
0: That should be by South Hackensack reports they're unable to get an engine out. You need anything else in there?
1: Negative. Single engine, handle it. You can send anybody anyplace else, okay?
0: Right,

0: Following command to ice.
1: Good.
0: Fire south. It was carbon for fireworks. We do the overhaul. All good. So 6-1, 6-2, F-1-1, Woodridge Ladder available, command terminated. 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
1: Not yet, return to quarters, guys.
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3: Yes.

0: That's all right.
1: Good.
0: Hey, Gene Ottawa. It's going to be an extinguished fire. Deck, minor extension to the structure. All companies are going to be available, and that command is going to be terminated. Thank you for the help tonight.
1: Very seized anytime.

0: 168.
1: 1 Alpha to command. Go for command. If you copy last message, there's no signs of water flow.
0: Fell in the shower. Sounds like she's uninjured.
2: Gregory Ave, that's 390 Gregory Ave. It's going to be the parking lot at that location for a part of a brush fire. Again, that's going to be attention into Company 1. Engine Company 1, 390 Gregory Ave. That's 390 Gregory Ave, the parking lot, the location for a part of a brush fire. Time now is going to be 2322.

0: Alpha Command, be advised, alarm reset. I'm going to do a walkthrough on my way back to the front. Alright, I receive.
1: Engine 1, 390 Gregory.
2: Engine 1, just be advised, a couple of calls on it. The State Deep parking lot of School 11, someone was lighting off fireworks, and I guess one of the fireworks caught on to a box, so it's going to actually be a box that's on fire in the parking lot.
1: Hey,

0: 157.
1: Can you give them a call back? We got no answer at the vestibule door. It's locked.
0: Rishi, just to confirm, you're doing apartment 6, right?
1: Hey, sir.
0: Stand by, I'll try calling.

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1: IRC 2328.

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1: 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You said that you made entry.
0: Thank you for speaking with the caller.
1: Appreciate it.

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1: 157. 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
0: Racy, what do you got?
1: She's bleeding from her lower abdomen leg area.

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attention engine 4. Can you respond to 235 Burgess Place? Pine Street on the city line and apartment 1 Charlie. The call is reporting that she left for Sovon. The entire structure smells like gas. She's requesting for FD to go on scene. Again, attention engine 4, 235 Burgess Place, apartment number 1 Charlie, Pine Street on the city line. It's going to be for a quart of gas. Time now is 23:42.

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1: 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She came back into her apartment, realized the gas was on. She turned it off, but she's stating the entire structure smells like gas and she wants to make sure it's safe.
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1: Yeah, Dispatch.
0: Engine 1, you got PSCNG guys contacted. They'll be responding within the hour.
1: Okay, resume.

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2: 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Tasking away the Ohio Public Service. 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
2: 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It's going to be noise complaint, loud music. 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
1: 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We'll be 9-1.
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0: 471, New Jersey plates coming back to a 2024 Chevy Tahoe, color white, male party out of Belleville, everything showing valid.
1: Proceed. Just be advised, we attempted to pull that vehicle over. It's not stopping. We are watching it, not in pursuit at all, but this is in the area of Garden and Patterson Island.
2: Proceed.
3: Four five zero to 471. What direction are you going?
1: Ran it back into town. 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
1: Yeah, we lost an area of Jackson Ave, so we're heading back into town.
0: Appreciate it.

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0: 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Gray Hyundai. Oh, no, not Kim's.
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0: 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Gonna be out with New Jersey Reg, Echo 4-2, Uniform Romeo Sierra. Echo 4-2, Uniform Romeo Sierra. Occupied one time.
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0: respond, scene establishing command. We got a three-story wood frame residential on Chomney, so I'll be investigating.
1: RC 0300. I dispatched the battalion. Alright, sir, just heads up. We just got a call from a second caller. The first caller stated there was alarm activation coming from the actual building. Now we're getting reports from another caller that states that alarm is coming from an e-bike at that location. The original caller should be meeting you guys on scene.
2: Alright, received. Time 3B is only coming from Light 2A.

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1: I was confirming the alarm came from an e-bike. Looks like an empty theft. Still sounding. We're trying to make it stop sounding at this time. You can send me a command. Battalion 3 is available.
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Rutherford Police, East Rutherford Fire Department. Response is needed to 20 Poplar Street, U-Haul, for a activated commercial fire alarm coming in as a general location. East Rutherford Police, East Rutherford Fire Department. Response is needed 20 Poplar Street at U-Haul for a general activated fire alarm. Timeout 0331.

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0: 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FD has been dismissed.
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0: 157. 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
1: Negative. 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Just make sure it's 20 Poplar.
0: Reefy. I checked all the different sections of the building and no alarm sounding yet.

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0: Dispatch from Ladder 1. Ladder 1, guys. 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
1: 475.
0: 9317 South in front of the Krispy Kreme. And yeah, with New Jersey Reg, Kilo Mike 273 Golf. Kilo Mike 273 Golf. Should come back to a gray Cadillac. Occupied one time.
2: Appreciate it.

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0: Nine one, verbal warning. White female, not the arrow.
1: Priest.

Attention, engine 2. Respond over to 100 4th Street, 1004th Pulaski Park for report of a tree slightly smoking. Once again, engine 2, respond over to 100 4th Street for a brush fire. It's going to be the tree closest to the county road. Time now, 6:51.

0: that burned through from last night. We'll be extinguishing.
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0: Fire has been extinguished. We have a tree stump that was burning from the inside out. You may want to have DPW cut the tree from the top because it's very unstable.
1: Three C 707.

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0: One for Link. Be honest, Doc. Patterson and Bobbing, New Jersey Reg, Hotel 62, Sierra Bravo Delta. I'll run this for you.
1: Okay.

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0: Kelsey, can you dispatch Nix over here? Patterson and Bobbink for a Mercedes sedan.
1: Okay, impound?
0: Yeah, it's affirmative.

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0: I got the owner of the van. Who's the BMW? Come back to this.
1: Jesus Nunez Duran.
0: Ma'am.
1: Lives on 201 Main Street.
0: Alright. Not going to be in the cafe then.
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0: 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I advise them that they need a permit.
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0: 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Establish him to say she command. Got a two-car NVC. PD is on location. Got a 2S command.
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0: 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Engine 2A has command. 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
1: 1042.

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0: 2 receive. 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
0: Appreciate it. This concludes the Sunday morning radio check. This is WPPZ 306 base off the air.

0: 461 headquarters. 461. You can just write that pickup.
1: Okay, received. Thank you, sir.

0: 140.
1: Okay.
0: Can you let Rutherford know they have an elderly white male walking up the ramp that goes from 17 south to 3 east? He's walking up the ramp towards Route 17. I couldn't get over.
1: Okay.

Harvest to Tower 2, Rescue 1. Responding Harper, 110 Park Plaza Drive, second level of the parking garage, on a child stuck in a vehicle. Yeah, Tower 2, Rescue 1, 110 Park Plaza Drive, second level of the parking garage, on a child stuck in a vehicle. 1100.

0: SQ-1's arriving on scene. We're going to be investigating on the 2nd Division.
1: Receive Rescue 1. You're on the scene investigating on the 2nd floor.

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1: 50.
0: Yeah, 469, meet me in the lot.
1: Received.
0: Also, 476 is available as well.

0: Captain.
1: Headquarters from command.
0: Go ahead.
1: Okay, make a model of the vehicle we're looking for.
0: Alright, this is our officer out with it. Mitsubishi Outlander, color silver. If it helps, Tango 72, Victor November, Delta.

0: Rutherford Police to the fire department. Fire department is needed at 160 East Union Avenue for an activated fire alarm. I repeat, East Rutherford Police to the fire department. Fire department is needed at 160 East Union Ave, activated fire alarm.
1: Child's going to be stuck in the rear of the vehicle. We don't have the keys. They're not working first, so we're going to attempt to open up the driver's door.

0: 1's on the scene. Car 1, Tower 2 Alpha. Go, Cap.
1: Chief, that juvenile has been removed from the vehicle.
0: I've received. Headquarters from Call 1. That first vehicle. Received.

0: 1220, I'm arriving on the scene. A large one-story commercial. 1220, I'll have to come in. Alarm sound.
1: Twelve thirty, sir.

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1: Headquarters for all 124 Pleasant Drive, command.
2: No.
1: Heartburn, that juvenile was removed from the vehicle. No time to injury, no need for EMS. Command's going to be terminated, all units returning.
2: What?

0: Captain in command, truck one. For truck. Truck, your first two.
1: Affirm, chief.
0: All right, truck, you guys continue in. This is an ongoing issue. All other units are going to remain in quarters.
1: Truck, chief. Small measure one receive, return.
0: Yeah, Kevin, you can just stand by in quarters for now. It's an ongoing issue.
1: Received. If 1230 was there, we were back again last night. He contacted the property manager again. They were supposed to have somebody out this morning to fix this.
0: I received.

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1: Voor zich uit.
2: Our vehicle is located on private property. 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Howie 911.
1: This is 1127.

ATR 939, Rutherford Police 2, Rutherford Fire. 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

0: 442 from 455. What's your location?
1: 455. 455. I'm heading down to Reds.
0: Receive. I'll meet you down there.
1: Receive. Thank you.

0: 562 is on scene. Two-story ordinary. Occupied as an educational facility. Alarm sounding. 562 is... pushing Kelly's complaint.
1: 86 truck 1, respond number 4.
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That's where the alarm's coming from. Roger to receive Fairview.

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Fire Command, East Rutherford. We're going to be clear 160 East Union. It's an ongoing issue. Fire prevention was notified. They're going to set up a fire watch. The alarm's reset. Command's going to be terminated.

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1: Yeah, how do you receive this?
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Attention engine 1, respond on a report of wires down. 39 Elliott Street. Attention engine 1, respond on a report of wires down. Crosses our River Drive and Spring Street. Time now 12:23.

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1: Go ahead.
0: Just be advised, as of now, only north and southbound traffic traveling on Washington Avenue.
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0: 130, can you zoom back in and stay on it? Steel Con 148. 48. Can you make your way back to the mobile command? 141, could you make your way here also?
1: 141, copy.

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You're spotted at 450 Dunlop Plaza with any fire alarm activation from within the home. Again, engine 1, 2, and tower 2. You're responding to 450 Dunlop Plaza with any fire alarm activation from within the home. Timeout's going to be 1243, 1243.

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0: 42, then. 142 to field comm, be advised, we have a disabled vehicle, 3 west on top of the Hackensack River Bridge. We'll be out with it.
1: Received. Anybody close to them? 3 west on the bridge?
2: One, four, four, we can add it.

0: 148 or 141, anybody available with a marked unit to get out there? They're in the lane of travel.
1: 141, I'm on 120, I'm heading out, though.

0: Field calling the 141 Sarge. I think he's making his way down the bridge. 142, we got him in motion.
1: Yeah, we haven't put it in neutral and just roll it down, and we're going to stay behind him so we can get it off to the shoulder at least.
0: Okay.
2: 141, I copy that.

0: 142. 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I think Nick's might be right to your right side over there. Yeah, Kev, he's overheating. We got into the shoulder. I saw Nick's when we passed. I'll let you know.
1: Okay.
0: 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Yeah, he's in a safe spot. Off to the shoulder.
1: Very good, thank you.

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1: Sorry, hold on for a second.
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0: 93, just south of the Washington Ave firehouse with New York Reg, Tango 1204-52 Charlie. Tango 1204-52 Charlie. Should come back to a gray Honda Pilot.
1: Received 1314.

0: 141.
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1: I already started, Sarge. 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
1: Four seven six.
0: 331 Washington Ave. There's a husky. A neighbor found it. She believes it belongs at the house there, but there's nobody home.
1: Washington Ave, Washington Street.
0: Sorry, it's Washington Street. My fault.
1: Reese's.

0: 461 at headquarters. 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He's going to reach out to him via telephone.
1: Go ahead.

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1: Okay, received. 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

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I'm going to give you a last name if you could see if we have any contact info. 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
1: To be advised, I'm waiting for a call back from that, I believe, dog owner. 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
0: Okay, do you know what their address is?
1: Confirmed. I believe it's going to be 471 Summit Ave, the corner house off of First Summit.

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1: 476.
2: So.
0: Jason, check the residence directly behind that Washington Street one on Jefferson. They may have the contact info for that owner. I've had that dog run out on me before.
3: We have the dog owner on the phone, so we know where the dog lives. We just need to get the dog to headquarters.

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0: The owner said she's going to be responding in about 25 minutes.

0: Attend to 911, respond over to Benson Avenue by the basketball courts. It's going to be for a small brush fire. Attention engine 1, respond to Benson Avenue by the basketball courts for a small brush fire.
1: Breezy, she's got it, she heard you.

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450-250 Madison Street, attention Battalion 2, engines 3-2, ladder 1, respond on an activated fire alarm. 250-258 Madison Street, attention Battalion 2, engines 3-2, ladder 1, respond on an activated fire alarm. 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
1: Alright, we called that number and it went straight to voicemail. She just stated that she observed a male party, Hispanic male party, wearing all white. He had a basketball with him. He started the brush fire with a cigarette and then he left the area towards Dunkin' Donuts.
0: Alright, receive.

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1: 1357.

0: станете, Тешбач. 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

0: There is no fire. 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This is OEM on the air. It's all companies on standby. 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
2: 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We're 9-1.
1: Received 1402.

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0: Just want to head over to HQ for that detail. Take Steve, I'll meet you guys there. Griff's going to meet you soon.
1: All right, Steve, I'll get these Task Force guys staged right now.
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0: 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There's heavy foot traffic, New County Road, TV Drive. 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
1: We got a report from a worker in the building that there's a broken sprinkler pipe. 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
0: Negative, I'm good at this time. There's a water leak on the second floor. We're investigating to see if we can shut it down.
1: I received. She's that Deputy 1.
0: Received, thank you.
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0: Come in, Cap.
2: 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We're trying to investigate still.
0: Received.

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1: Battalion 1, go for OEM.
0: 300 Castle Road.
1: There was a hot water heater in the ceiling that
0: burst. 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We have that reactivated. The alarm is reset. All companies are going to be in service. 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
1: OEM received. 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The headquarters 2 units just be advised. Out of abundance of caution, any calls in the southern end of town past Seaview Drive, please use Meadowlands Parkway to Seaview Drive, Meadowlands Parkway to Council Road to avoid the foot traffic by the train station.
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0: Battalion 1 received.
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1: OAM received.
2: Four, 6-9, monitoring, Sven.
3: I'm monitoring.
4: Guys, you got a pursuit coming 17 south. I'm trying to find the agency. Good height.
3: South in Munaki, in Hasbrook Heights, entering Woodridge. Romeo 44, uniform Michael Charlie. Attempted to stop that vehicle.
2: Freeze.

0: I believe it's Lodi.
1: Sounds like you might be going 17 north now. He's headed 80 west.
2: Hello, 55 headquarters. You say 80 west?
1: Yes, evidently turned around, went northbound, and he went 80 westbound from 17 north.
2: Okay.

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1: 476.
0: 9-3, 17 in division, with Charlie 3-9, Victor Hotel Papa, Charlie 3-9, Victor Hotel Papa, should come back to a black Lincoln SUV.
1: Air C 1457.

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69438. Officer Evans from East Rutherford across the street is asking if you can meet up with him to plan the closure.

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1: Go ahead.
0: Hoboken High with New Jersey Echo 87 Sierra Yankee Yankee. Echo 87 Sierra Yankee Yankee, Hoboken High.
1: Yeah.

0: 0-152.
1: Yes, sir.
0: Hey, Cliff, I don't know if you could get eyes on lot 26 from where you are. Should be over there by American Dream side. Black male with a black shirt, purple hat. They're trying to locate him. Another scalper.
1: I receive.

0: 130. What was the description of that, Bill?
1: Black male, black shirt, purple hat.
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0: Field come to 141. 141. Can you make your way out 3 West by Hackensack River Bridge? Somebody reported kids walking on the highway.
1: See them on the way.
2: Better suck you. As far as Hackensack River Bridge westbound, doesn't appear to be anybody walking on the bridge this time.
0: Yeah, I'm watching your feed, Drew. Can you reach eastbound, Drew?

0: From what I can tell, eastbound looks clear too. From midspan of the bridge, west on the eastbound side, it doesn't look like anybody's walking.
1: Yeah, I don't see anybody.
2: Tom, we're doing a right now. We're three.

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1: A red Honda?
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1: Thank you.

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1: 1529. What was he saying?
2: 237 Patterson Avenue. It sounds like a possibly an attempted burglary over the weekend. Her lock is damaged.
1: Three, two.
2: 156.

0: 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Help you with the translation.
1: Appreciate it.

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1: Yeah. 162, same traffic.

0: WNJU 329, Woodridge Police, Woodridge Fire Department. We have a request for the fire department at 535 Ryerson Avenue. Report of a grease fire in a barbecue unit in the backyard. Repeat, WNJU 329, Woodridge Police, Woodridge Fire Department. We have a request for the fire department at 535 Ryerson Avenue for a grease fire in a barbecue in the backyard. Timeout's going to be 15:37.
1: There is damage to the door. However, they don't know if it's new or existing.
2: Okay, 156 spoke with her also.
1: Yeah, we have English-speaking people here.
2: All right, I don't want to miss this one.
1: Reese, we'll get good info, and if the DB wants to look into this, they could. But the only thing they have is possibly a unknown male that was in the area, but no further on that.
2: Is it

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Second Battalion 2, Engine 1, Engine 2, Ladder 1, 200 Myrtle Avenue for alarm activation. It's going to be a zone 8 in the rear, crosses our submarine bridges. Time is now 15:39.

0: put him in.
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0: battalion 2 is on location, Myrtle Command. Three-story frame, residential over commercial occupancy. No alarms are sounding from Sinai. We'll be investigating.
1: 1542.
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0: Division 1 smoke detector activation caused by normal cooking vapors within the cafe. It's an ongoing issue with this alarm. 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Terminate command. 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
1: Receive terminating command 1545.

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1: That's 467.

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1: Go for dispatch.
0: San PD EMS, intersection of Wallison and House. We had a male that fell asleep behind the wheel.
1: What type of vehicle is he in?

0: 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License plate, Mike, 96, Wilson, Sierra, Mike.
1: Received.
2: Engine 1 at dispatch. Dispatch also generate a run number. Engine 1's on scene.
1: Received.

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1: Okay, Lieutenant.
0: Sarge, can you call my cell, please?
1: Yeah, bro.
2: And you want to dispatch place EMS and PD on scene?
3: 1604.

0: 148. Yes. Yeah. Murderville's gonna be stopped for a few while we do a piece of the phone.
1: Thank you.

0: 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Call set good to shut down the intersection on 20th Street side.
1: Yeah, they were told to.
0: Appreciate it.

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1: Got it.
0: Sergeant, I'm trying to give you a call real quick.

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0: 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I've been clearing it for the past about 15, 20 minutes.
1: Appreciate it.

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0: Patient care transferred over to EMS. PD is going to remain on scene for investigation. 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
1: Urgent. Command terminated at 1616.

0: 473 from a 442. You're at the 20th Street post, correct?
1: Affirm.
0: Do you have cones to cone off 20th Street at Broad? 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
1: Affirm, I'm heading down now to close it. 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
0: Receive that.

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1: No, all I got was Sea Caucus.

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0: 132 field time.
1: Good, Chief.
0: Should be advised, this party has a known history of this CCH involving false 911 reports and threats. And they're pinging his phone, and he's circling the property. We'll get you updates once we get a chance.
1: Yeah, I was on the phone with 135.

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1: 147.
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0: Are you near Road A?
1: Negative, not anymore.
0: Alright, if you can, please loop around. Let me know when we can open this up. DOT complete with their codes.
1: Alright, 144 is there. He can advise you.
0: One 48 to 144.

0: 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One story residential. 65 and I'll be Boulevard Command.
1: 36.
2: 6 is on up.

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1: One 3-0 to field com.
0: Field com.
1: Yeah, Kev, you're monitoring the stadium radio.
0: Yeah, supposedly the vehicle in Newark now.
1: Sounds like the phone that texted 911 is in Pinion in Newark. The vehicle, unknown.
0: Yeah, it was glad he made it there that fast.

0: command, 2-5-2 Heights.
1: Cat command.
0: Yeah, I got reading in the first floor, 25. I got operation 6-2 in the basement. This is PCNG to this location.

0: 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Yeah, we got a reading at the whole house. Your arrival, send your team with the meter.
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0: Call set car, stand by for notification on a vehicle wanted out of the EVCC. 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The EVCC received a terroristic threat against MetLife Stadium. They're looking for a Nissan. Plate's going to be New Jersey, 2367 Delta Lima. 2367 Delta Lima is the tag. It should be on a Nissan 350 convertible, black bumper. It's wanted for making terroristic threats against MetLife Stadium. Last seen in Newark, may enter this area. Keep advised of the area. Looking for the Nissan 350, 2367 David Lima.
1: 476 and 466 received.
2: Command, go ahead.
3: Crew found the source coming from the water heater. They're in the process to secure the water heater. We're going to start the process of ventilation.
2: Alright, PS is advised with the immediate response.
3: Alright, received. Yeah, but we got two females in the house. They refused EMS treatment.
2: Received.

0: 588.
1: Go ahead.
0: Can you open the main gate?

0: Command to Alpha Hike.
1: Command, go to Heights.
0: Yeah, I got the two officer going the second floor to take the tenant out of the house. He refused to leave the house. Never mind, they out now. Thank you.

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0: Yeah, what's the update with that stop? Do we need all these cars on the highway?
1: Negative. I'm just pushing it now. It's just I was waiting for a supervisor to get on scene.

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1: Go for dispatch.
0: Ground floor activation of the manual pull station. 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We're unable to reset the alarm at this time. It's going to remain in trouble silence mode. Security was advised to follow up with the alarm company. I'll also correspond to fire prevention to follow up. We can terminate command.
1: Receive terminating command 1710.

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0: 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He said the water heater is good. 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
1: Command is terminated at 1722.

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0: 120.
2: Chief, go again when you last, you got cut off.
0: I shut down the other lane, so I'm on 20 north.
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1: Ollie, if you guys haven't done so yet, can you guys just shut that down, the ramp and Broad Street? 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

0: 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Are you at your ramp?
1: I'm getting there now.
0: When you get there, you can shut that ramp down.
1: Where is it?

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0: 6-1.
1: Got it.
0: Are you at ECU Murray Hill?
1: Hey, from.
0: And you stop those cars from doing what they're doing, cutting in, not going around the cones?
1: Yeah, well, I mean, we can try, but we don't have enough guys for this.

0: Yeah, right.
1: A Plaza Road, do they have it stopped completely, or are they letting anybody in? Do you want me to go try to find that?
0: Just backed up. Completely.
1: Yeah, are they allowing anybody to make left, or is the Uber lot full? Is that why this is all backed up?
0: Yes. Fuel column to 145.
1: Good, Sergeant.
0: Sarge, you're going to have two black SUVs and a red pickup coming at you. Can you let them through? Make a left?
1: Thanks for him, no problem.
0: Thank you. 148 to 161.
2: Good.
0: 162 is on his way to you. Just home where you need him.
2: Appreciate it, thank you.

police to the fire department on your actual nightly test. Repeating, Moonaki police to the fire department on your actual nightly test. Your time now is 18:37 hours. Operator 916, have a great night.

KDS 612 has the Kites Police to the Fire Department. This is your nightly pager test. Repeating, KDS 612 has the Kites Police to the Fire Department. This is your nightly pager test. The time now is 1845. Dispatcher 403.

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1: 148.
0: There's going to be a Nick's truck coming you off of 120. He's got to make a U-turn in the intersection if you can just let him. So he doesn't have to sit in traffic. He's got to go to a job.
1: Okay.
2: Dispatch, Battalion 5 is on the air.
3: 1849. Got you. We have a drone activation, 63 Railroad Avenue, right by the field. 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
5: Go ahead, Sergeant.
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3: Sergeant's going to be on the track.
0: One 50 to Fieldcom, myself and 142 are on Hackensack Street. We'll be there in a minute.

0: approximately 2150.
1: Yeah.
0: It looks like it just landed. It's changing batteries out. Adult male, orange or peach shirt.
2: Got him.
3: 1-6-8 fuel combat out on my screen now.

0: 150, you copy that?
1: Yes, affirmative. He's on the field.
0: They're at the stands. I'm sorry, at the,
1: Yeah, we got them.
0: Right by the dugouts. They're by the, they're looking at the soccer field. The drone is on the soccer field.
2: One, four, two, we have eyes on that.
0: We're
2: making contact with
0: them. Possibly we're in the salmon colored shirt.
2: Yeah, we got them.

0: 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FBI's coming to your scene.
1: That's affirmative. We have the drone landed. We have FBI on the scene.

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1: Headquarters, done.
0: Lieutenant, can you punch a number for this drone incident at Riggins Field?
1: Already done. 7656.
0: 7656. Thank you, Lieutenant.

0: 6-0 with the male party. We're going to be walking back to his vehicle to get his identification.
1: Received. Answers the number punched on it. 7656. Oh, yeah.

0: 147, field call.
1: 147.
0: You have a transport vehicle. We're 120 in the cut through. A female here was trying to get to lot K, and she was about to run across the highway. She has a transit ticket for the train.
2: But when I pick up, coming around the bend.
3: All right, Sarge, thank you.
0: I copy that. We'll stand by with her.

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1: 157.
0: ALS on scene.
1: Appreciate it.

0: There is no fire. There is no fire. This is OEM on the air. All companies standing by for FIFA game day. At this time, 1908 hours. Standby is complete. We will be returning back to a normal response. Again, standby is complete. All companies can start breaking down. We'll be going back to normal response. Time is 1908 hours.
1: Call one received.
2: Battalion one received.
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4: We have a drone over where our location was. There were two males, one with a yellow shirt that went in the fence line off the 120 south side. Looked like they were walking up the grass embankment. I don't know where they went if we were able to kind of keep eyes on them.
5: We lost the feed for all the drones.
6: One 130 to feel calm. Have you still have the code I sent you for the 250? I'm sorry, the watch party.
5: I have to look.

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0: Leave the mission that you're flying in currently and join the regular FIFA mission that I created.
1: 152, copy that.
2: 1-6-8.
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0: 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Kev, I sent you, Mark, the link.
1: Oh. I got it.

0: I want to feel confident.
1: What if I want?
0: Well, Pari's been dropped off at gate 5 in the E parking lot at Jersey Transit.

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1: The black male just fell on black. Welcome to your location. Just keep an eye on him.
0: Got it.
1: SP-34 says he's clutching his waist. I just want to make sure he's not going to pop out or anything.
0: He's still out of his hand there.
2: All right, Kevin, you can, yeah, thank you.
3: KDS 612, Heights Police, to the fire department, you're responding to 136 Columbus Avenue for an activated CO alarm. Repeating, Heights Police, to the fire department, you're responding 136 Columbus Avenue for the activated carbon monoxide alarm. 1915, dispatcher 410.
1: Yo, call.
4: 151.
1: I'm picking up a male party. He's on the flyover onto 3 east of the bridge. I'm going to drop him at the gas station and see if he goes.
4: Appreciate you.

WNJU 329, Wooch Police, Wooch Fire Department. Nightly pager test. Repeat. WNJU 329, Wooch Police, Wooch Fire Department. Nightly pager test. Guys, time's gonna be 19:19.

0: something through the headquarters. Can I just have a rover unit come to Gotham and 120? Just backed up with ride shares. I can't get to the home.
1: 3, I'm right here. I'm starting to move them now.
0: Out. Zero to 455. Sarge, are you available to head over by Gotham? Says 472.
2: 455. Yeah, that's affirmative. I'm on Gotham now, heading down.

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1: Thanks, guys.
2: The ramp, the 120 ramp from 3 eastbound.
3: In that area.
4: I'm getting off the North Service Road to drop him off at extended stay. I'll check after I drop him off. I'll be right in that area.
3: Thank you.

0: 150.
1: All right, all units are back in. The FBI took possession of that drone.
0: This is

0: On that, I got a family with little kids on the service road to the Monarch transporting.
1: Copy that.

0: 5 1 3 Oscar.
1: Good.
0: That family's been dropped off at the Monarch.
1: Are you sure?
2: Respond to the Hampton Inn, room 323, for a physical dispute, male versus female. Male allegedly struck the female caller.
1: Four or five, three, two.

0: from 323?
1: Hey, from room 323, no weapons reported. Philcon, were you able to get anybody for that NVA leading on to 3?
0: Yeah, Sheriff's Department's handling it.

0: 452-316 receives them on my way up now.
1: Do the paperwork. Sign for me, please. Thank you.

0: five.
1: Break. All right, party's currently inside room 316. See if you can talk to the front desk, get a name or a,
2: I'm gonna give him right in the room.
3: Four, five, two. Are they not opening the door?
1: Affirm.
4: 4-6.
1: 4-5-2, disregard. He's open the door.
4: Hello. 4-6-4, I'll be on.
3: Breathing.
4: One, five, seven.
3: 157.
4: Back in, RMA to ALS, BLS was canceled by ALS.
1: Copy that. Standing by for more personnel.
3: Yeah.

0: Remember case number.
1: Case number is going to be 10056. 10056.
2: Racing score.

0: 161-137. All the traffic on the service road is from that new stoplight they put in. It's nothing going into the mall.
1: Yeah, there's a traffic light. Yeah, I'm pretty used to that's backing it all up.

0: 151 Field Count.
1: I spoke with a representative from DOT that's controlling the boxes. He's going to make a call, see if they could remote work that one to keep it green to bleed that out.
2: I believe it has something to do with the buses coming over the ramp. That's what that light is. It's flashing now, so I don't know why they're stopping.
1: All right, he's putting a call in now. He's going to reach out in about 5 minutes. Let me know.
2: Yeah, it's flashing yellow. Nobody should be stopping. Not sure what they're doing.

0: 464.
1: I'll be 9-1, no longer need.
0: 3-6.
2: Four seven zero.
0: All
2: right, no complaints to be signed at this time. One party left for the night. All units 9-1.
3: Yeah, hi.
0: 3-6.
4: Seven 36 signed. Can you clear that again?
5: For Robin Root.

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